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0: J103 with Consumed by Fire and What If. I'm Brad, and one of my favorite things about mission trips is that they remind us that the church is so much bigger than our neighborhood. You know, it's easy to think about church as the place we worship on Sunday mornings, but the church is made up of believers all over the world, faithfully serving Jesus every day. And that's why when our mission team travels down to the country of Panama in October, we're going to be partnering with missionaries who have already built relationships and are faithfully serving these communities. Our goal isn't to replace their work. It's to encourage them, strengthen them, and help them expand their reach while we're there. We'll serve youth, lead Bible studies, distribute school supplies, feed families, and share the hope of Jesus. We'll also be part of a basketball ministry where kids come to practice their skills and leave hearing about Christ. And for everything you need to know about the mission trip to the country of Panama in October, call 423-424-1298 or email Fatima, F-A-T-I-M-A, at J103.com.
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4: Might get a couple of spotty evening storms. They will fade away by late tonight. Overnight, very humid heading into your Wednesday morning. 71 degrees the low. It's going to be a muggy one. 88 for the high on Wednesday. Spotty afternoon storms during the day. And we'll also have that heat index climbing into the mid-90s. I'm Chief Meteorologist David Carnes for the Local 3 Storm Alert Team.
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0: J103 with Seth Schleter and Won't Stop Now. And if you planted squash or zucchini and the worm got to them, I am right there with you. But you still have a chance to get some fruit. My wife Beth recently learned about succession planting, where you plant new squash and zucchini this week to get a harvest in August. The key is keeping them moist. And with all the rain, I really don't think that's going to be a problem.
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4: Might get a couple of spotty evening storms. They will fade away by late tonight. Overnight, very humid heading into your Wednesday morning. 71 degrees the low. It's going to be a muggy one. 88 for the high on Wednesday. Spotty afternoon storms during the day. And we'll also have that heat index climbing into the mid-90s. I'm Chief Meteorologist David Carnes for the Local 3 Storm Alert Team.
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3: Might get a couple of spotty evening storms. They will fade away by late tonight. Overnight, very humid heading into your Wednesday morning. 71 degrees the low. It's going to be a muggy one. 88 for the high on Wednesday. Spotty afternoon storms during the day. And we'll also have that heat index climbing into the mid-90s. I'm Chief Meteorologist David Carnes for the Local 3 Storm Alert Team.
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3: Might get a couple of spotty evening storms. They will fade away by late tonight. Overnight, very humid heading into your Wednesday morning. 71 degrees the low. It's going to be a muggy one. 88 for the high on Wednesday. Spotty afternoon storms during the day. And we'll also have that heat index climbing into the mid-90s. I'm Chief Meteorologist David Carnes for the Local 3 Storm Alert Team.
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0: J103, Somebody Like Me Too. Good morning, I'm Ted. Love that song from Caleb and John. Hi, I hope you're ready for a great day today, and it's already on the loose. Or at least they're trying to feed it and trying to make it grow sooner than later. Talking about the Christmas spirit. My wife was in Hobby Lobby the other day, and she said, you'll never believe it. It's all fall and Christmas already. Very little summer merchandise left, maybe two rows. I'm like, great. Now I'm going to expect somebody starting to say they need a pumpkin spiced icy or something like that, right? Well, I'm going to give in a little bit here. I'm not going to be as much of a crabby about the fall and Christmas and all that before Thanksgiving. But I do want to get Chattanooga on the map as far as the Hallmark Christmas movies. What?
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0: So where would we film Hallmark's Christmas movie, Chattanooga? Where would it be? The Choo Choo? Ice on the Landing, the Tennessee Pavilion there, the Chattanooga Riverfront, the aquarium. I can see it now. Maybe an intern at the Tennessee Aquarium meets up with an intern at the Chattanooga Zoo, or I don't know, something like that. But let's vote him in.
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6: 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Shouldn't be living.

0: J103. That's Cochran and Company and What Grace Can Do. Hannah called a few minutes ago and she said, hey, Ted, you were talking about the contest that the Hallmark Christmas Channel has, or the Hallmark Channel has for their Christmas movies. You go to the Hallmark Christmas Channel's Christmas Town or something like that. You can Google it. And vote for Chattanooga to be a Christmas joy town. And the top votes, they're actually going to come and film a movie here. And so I mentioned the aquarium and Ross's Landing and the zoo. And somebody else said, well, Ted, don't forget Rock City. Oh, my goodness, Rock City would be a perfect place, right? The Enchanted Garden of Lights, that'd be a perfect place for a Hallmark movie. So go and vote that. Well, you know what today is also perfect for? It's the deadline of the Nehemiah Project, and where we're collecting 12,000 boxes of 24-count Crayola crayons. They have to come in by today. We've got a bin here in the lobby at J103 on Hickory Valley Road. There's also one in the Food City locations in Cleveland, there at Ocoee Crossing. Also at Relocation Way in Ootowah, Hickson Pike in Hickson, and then right around the corner from us here, the Lee Highway store, the Food City store. But today's it. And yesterday when Kelly called in, what was left, 700 boxes. Now they're about 50 cents a box. Every one of us could be a part of that, and we all could be a part in making that happen. So check it out. Get those crayons in. If you need more information, you can go to NehemiahR3.org or check them out on Facebook. The Hallmark Channel. I'm getting my two things confused. Backpack Chattanooga. But we got to get it done today.
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0: and he keeps cranking out great songs just like that. Toby Mac. Oh, Lord, it does feel so, so good. Good morning, I'm Ted. Welcome to our Wednesday. And I do have a kind of a national crisis to share with you. I don't know if you've heard this or not, but there is a national blood shortage right now. Now, if you're healthy, if you're fine, if you don't have any procedures coming up or anything like that, then it's all fine and dandy for you, right? But what if a member of your family was suddenly in a bad, tragic accident? God forbid. But what if they were and they got to the emergency room and they needed blood and there wasn't any because the blood supplies are deplenished? It's important that we keep those blood shelves at Red Cross and at Blood Assurance, that we keep them stocked. My time's coming up. I think July 29th is my next due date that I can go and give blood. I give blood every day that I can, every time it comes. And so I'm hoping and encouraging you to do that. And I know there are people that can't give blood. Okay, don't feel guilty if you can't give blood. If a doctor has told you you cannot give blood, or Blood Assurance has said you cannot give blood, I get that. But there's a whole lot of us that could give blood, but we're a little freaked out maybe about a needle or that. Listen, don't. I never even feel them pricking my finger anymore to do the little blood test. And they're professionals at putting those needles. You hardly ever experience, and you're done in like 20, 30 minutes. And get some good snacks, and depends on what the promotion is, you might get a $25 Amazon gift card too. We give because we want to be a service. We want to be a blessing, not because of a gift card, but it still helps. Check it out for more information, bloodassurance.org.
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0: does all things, even me, even you. And there's times when I think, God, how? How could you use me? Did you see that thing I did? Did you hear that thought that I just thought? Did you hear that ugly word that just came out of my mouth? And yet God says, yeah, but I can still use you because I made you and I created you. I hope that brings you some encouragement today. It's C.J. Prather, and God uses all things. Well, this Sunday at the Chattanooga Market might as well be named Ted's Day. It's called the Beast Feast Barbecue. And there's going to be a bunch of different meat smokers are going to be there. They're going to be having a pig roast, all kinds of barbecue demos, samples. There'll be some free samples there. And also some tasting. You can buy a pass, and that goes for one of the charities down there that they minister to so often, the Chattanooga Market. And then you can get to sample, or not sample, but you actually get to try some of the barbecue that's being served up there in the competition. So there you go. It's going to be great. This Saturday, it's always from 11 till 5, I think it is, there at the First Horizon Pavilion right next to Finley Stadium. Cloudy and 72 today. We may get more of a break of the rain than what we did yesterday, as our high today gets up to 87.
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0: So this past Sunday morning, I filled in for our pastor who was on vacation and preached. And I preached a sermon, Is There Life After Birth? Talked about how when we're in our mother's womb, we can hear our mom, we can hear our dad, we can hear things around us, but we've never seen them because we're growing, developing inside our mother's womb. But we can hear. Scientists have proven that. And so that gets us thinking, we're homesick for heaven. Is it possible we've been to heaven before? That our spirits were there when God created us? Is that where he created us, in heaven, and then placed us in our bodies inside our mother and dad's womb? Just a thought here, just me thinking randomly. Homesick for heaven. Can we be homesick for a place we've never been before? Pretty awesome. Thanks, Bill Wickham, for that song. It's 6:24 now. Cloudy and 72. Clay's coming up next with your complete forecast. It happened yesterday afternoon. Team Spain, Chattanooga's adopted home team, they defeated very handily France 2-0. In fact, France was picked to win it all. And it looked like they were standing still. Spain controlled the ball most of that. So now they move on to the World Cup Finals on Sunday. Who's going to meet up against them? Well, we'll find that out today at 3 o'clock. Either Team Argentina, very, very powerful defending champions, or Team England. They're another tough team, too. So we'll see between those two. It'll either be Spain taking on Argentina or England for the World Cup Finals on Sunday. Come on, Los Rojas, the red ones. Team Spain, make Chattanooga proud.
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2: We're starting the day with plenty of humidity and a few spotty showers out there. We'll climb into the upper 80s to low 90s today with a mix of sun and clouds and a few afternoon showers and storms. Tonight, patchy fog with overnight lows in the 70s. And the rest of the work week, we'll have highs right around 90 with daily storm chances rolling through Friday and into this weekend. For the latest, be sure to download the Local 3 weather app. I'm Storm Alert Meteorologist Clay Smith.
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0: Nope, he's not going to do it. God is not going to fail you now. Ain't no way. That's Jamie McDonald. 6:39. Mostly cloudy and 82 at lunchtime today. But will you be able to eat outside? Maybe. And that's as strong as I can say that. It's a maybe. We've got a few showers possible in and around the day today, but not like yesterday. So may have a better chance today. Hey, if your kids are going to need some school clothes or maybe some school supplies, definitely, and maybe even a laptop. You need a new laptop for your kids? Hold off buying it. Don't buy it now. Wait until July 31st. Through August 2nd, that weekend. That's in what? Not this weekend, but the next weekend. Because it's going to be tax-free day in Tennessee. Tax-free day, July 31st through August 2nd. All that money, we can stretch it. We need to stretch it as far as we can, right?
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3, a song from Holly Brand. It's called I Know Somebody. That's full of hope and encouragement for us today. You may get up today and think you're a nobody, you have nobody in your corner or whatever, but you know what? God says, I'm here. And who else would we need but God in our corner? Good morning, I'm Ted. It's 6:50, and we want that message to be shared around the world. That's why we broadcast here on J103, why we have so many other things, and you hear the music. That's why we put together a team of J103 listeners and staff members every year, and we head down to the country of Panama. Jared, one of our team members here, just recently got back from a mission trip to Panama. He's been several times there with his church and with the J103 team. And I had the opportunity to ask him some questions about

0: 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I think there were 10 of us, and I'd only met like three of the people before we went on the trip. But now I get to see them around town, and they're close friends that I give a hug to. And, you know, God uses that teamwork. I think this is the way he designed us to work together to do ministry. And so for me, it's the teamwork that's so important that he reminded me of the importance of this trip.
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1: 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About 8:30 this morning, I hope you're listening, because I'm going to give you a chance to win a pair of tickets to Dollywood and to Splash Country. No, not now. Somebody's calling right now. Unless you want to call and just talk to me. I'd love to talk with you and pray with you. But this morning from 8:30 on, be listening, because I'm going to give you a chance to win a pair of tickets, and you can go up and enjoy all the rides, all the food, and all the shows. Gazillions, I'm not even sure how many that is, of bubbles envelop the whole theater there at Dollywood in a one-of-a-kind show that all ages love. It's called

0: called the Gazillion Bubble Show Evolution. Also, there's all sorts of dog tricks and big air stunts and comedy antics from Pirandi's Stunt Dog Experience. And then when the sun starts to go down, Wildwood Grove, over there where the new Big Bear roller coaster is, it comes to life with a lively dance party, stretches the magic of the summer day even longer. And then, of course, you know what happens at nighttime at Dollywood when it's time to almost close the park, right? The Sweet Summer Nights Drone and Fireworks Show lights up the sky as they celebrate America's 250th birthday. So, be listening a little bit later on this morning, or if you're thinking, I'll never win, well, you can be a winner. 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

0: J103 with Zach Williams and Ben Fuller, and that's Wait for Me. It's 7:09. Hope you're ready for a great day today, as it's going to be up to 87 degrees today and a few showers possible, okay? It's not like guaranteed. It's going to be hot and humid, and that means perfect for ice cream. You scream, we all scream for ice cream. Well, this weekend there's going to be something in Chattanooga going on that's all about ice cream. It's called the Ice Cream Crawl. Clumpy's South Side, Clumpy's North Shore, our favorite, the ice cream show right there at the Walnut Street Bridge, the closed Walnut Street Bridge temporarily. 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
0: 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Well, Dr. Wall is here. 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

It's our friend Darren and his band, We Are Messengers in Faith, Hope, and Love. 1 Corinthians 13:6 is our power verse today from our devotion. Love does not delight in evil, but it rejoices with the truth. Hey, did you call the doctor back? Yep. Not really. I'll do it tomorrow. Hey, can you teach Sunday school for me next week? Sorry. I got to help my aunt move. I don't really want to teach little fifth graders. They scare me. Hey, you owe us $100. Oh, sorry. The check's in the mail. It means I'll pay it next Friday when I get paid. You know, it's so easy to tell all those little white lies, isn't it? Seemingly, I mean, who are they hurting, right? Nobody. They don't hurt anybody. And we can even rationalize it. They may even help somebody feel better. But according to God's word, a lie is a lie is a lie. And if you think about it, it's a result of a selfish heart. Falsehoods, that's what they are, and they're told to make our life easier and don't reflect the truth as God shows us. White lies are a habit and not one of our most shining moments. Being brave enough to be honest with our most, some of our most tough times and uncomfortable times, the things we deal with, it's a way of showing respect to others. Maybe uncomfortable, probably inconvenient, but being truthful, it's the right thing to do. Hey, Lord, goodness, you know I need this today. Help me to be honest in all things. Let me see how telling little white lies are wrong. Help us to have the courage to always be honest. Amen. Are you thinking about those little white lies that came across your lips in the last couple of days of the last week? How'd you feel when you told them? Do you listen to your conscience at those times? I hope so.

0: J103, that's Katie Nicole and Have Your Way at 726. Congratulations to Chattanooga's adopted team, Spain. Made it to the finals of the World Cup Championship this coming up Sunday. They'll play either Argentina or England, who battle it out today for that final spot. Why did Team Spain come to Chattanooga? Why did they decide to set up shop over at the Baylor School and stay at the Embassy Suites in downtown Chattanooga? Chattanooga has become a soccer town. We have two professional teams. You've got the Chattanooga Red Wolves, and then you've got the one that was here first, CFC. And with all the hype of the World Cup and everything, guess what? CFC is undefeated. So far this season, they haven't lost a match, and their next match is Friday against Orlando City B. So come on over to Finley Stadium, Fort Finley, and cheer on CFC as they continue their winning ways. Go CFC.
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2: We're starting the day with plenty of humidity and a few spotty showers out there. We'll climb into the upper 80s to low 90s today with a mix of sun and clouds and a few afternoon showers and storms. Tonight, patchy fog with overnight lows in the 70s. And the rest of the work week, we'll have highs right around 90 with daily storm chances rolling through Friday and into this weekend. For the latest, be sure to download the Local 3 weather app. I'm Storm Alert Meteorologist Clay Smith.
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0: hope and encouragement, because everything's going to be all right. We promise you that. That's Matt Maher. Well, good morning. Today's it. It's the deadline for the crayons. You know, we've been collecting, trying to get 12,000 boxes of 24-count Crayola crayons. Well, let's find out how we're doing this morning on the phone. Good morning. Kelly is with us here today. And Kelly, I think we're already in today the deadline to collect the 24-count boxes of Crayola crayons.
1: Today is the deadline. It is.
0: Oh, my goodness gracious. Okay, are you coming with good news or bad news for us today?
1: I'm coming with good news. Kristen at the station called me yesterday, and she knows that there's some crayons coming from a business in town.
0: Uh-huh.
1: And with that donation, we will actually be over our number by 132.
0: 132 extra boxes. Now, that's if that large donation of crayons comes in today.
1: That is correct.
0: If it didn't come in today, how many would we be short?
1: About 400.
0: Oh, my goodness gracious. So I'm telling you.
1: Three to 400. So we're right there.
0: I don't like being right there. I like being over it. And I like achieving the goal. And so what about if we just set a goal today, and I believe this wholeheartedly, we could see another 500 boxes of 24-count Crayola crayons come in today at either of the Food City locations or here in the lobby at J103.
1: That would be absolutely amazing.
0: All right. So what happens now? Somebody may say, well, what if that large donation does come through? What happens if you have an extra 500 boxes of crayons?
1: So the extras are fabulous. We do one of two things, depending on what the need is throughout the year, because, you know, randomly we'll get calls from schools or teachers that say, hey, we need in our classroom, this is our needs for the classroom. If they were to say, hey, we need 50 boxes of crayons, guess what? We can meet that need immediately. If we don't get any of those calls, those items get saved for next year, and that means we start off with crayons in the bank, basically, for next year's pack day.
0: Okay, and then one final reminder here, real quickly. Why is it important that we get a box of crayons for every one of those 12,000 backpacks that are going to be distributed?
1: Because that box of crayons can literally change the life of a child, and it can change the trajectory of that family. It sounds like such a simple ask, such a simple give, 50 cents a box, but you can truly impact the life of a child with that, and their family is impacted as well.
0: NehemiahR3.org. Please, let's get this done. Another 500 boxes. Do your part, whatever you can do. You can also check it out, Backpack Chattanooga on Facebook. Kelly, will you give us a call tomorrow and let us know if where we are and if we did it?
1: Absolutely, I will do that.
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5 of our brave military heroes had lost their life. Well, this is coming up Thursday, tomorrow, 11 a.m., there at the Tennessee River Park Wreath of Honor. If you've never seen that memorial, I hope you go and see that. I hope you'll go see it tomorrow. There's going to be an incredible ceremony recognizing and remembering those

0: 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Here's an update from Local 3 News.
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0: hope and encouragement, because we know God's right there in the middle of the valleys of our life with us. Great song from Tasha Layton. It's 8:10. Cloudy and 72. Hi, I'm Ted. Are you having a great day so far? I hope so. And if not, don't go back to bed. Just stop. Take a deep breath. Grab another cup of coffee or glass of sweet tea if that's your choice. And you can start all over again. Mentally, you can. Now, tomorrow, you're going to have a little bit of help as far as starting all over or starting again for the third or fourth or fifth time with sweet tea. Because tomorrow is the favorite McAllister Sweet Tea Day. There's something about that cup that they give you. It's like bigger than normal cups, you know? And it's like it almost feels like you're drinking a gallon of tea, and it's so sweet. It's almost like wakes you up and makes you want to slap your mama. Sorry, Mom. I know she may be listening right now. And no, I would never slap my mama. But anyway, it's so good, that sweet tea from McAllister's. And you're going to have an opportunity to get it free tomorrow. That's right. Sweet Tea Day at McAllister's. Make plans, because it'll probably be crowded.
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2: 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It's like, it's green. Okay, we better get a move on. Here we go.
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0: 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Well, Dr. Wall is here. 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

0: 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Rachel has a new song that's coming out, and hopefully you'll be able to hear it here soon. 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
1: Good morning, everybody, and welcome to Dollywood.
0: Well, there she is. Dolly, you're a little early. We said about 8:30 this morning, but well, I guess it's close. And what do you say? It's Dolly Parton. So I'm not going to say, Dolly, no, you have to wait another 5 minutes. She wants it now. You got it now.
1: Good morning, everybody, and welcome to Dollywood.
0: 423-642-9858. 423-642-9858. You want to go to Dollywood and Splash Country? 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
3: We're starting the day with plenty of humidity and a few spotty showers out there. We'll climb into the upper 80s to low 90s today with a mix of sun and clouds and a few afternoon showers and storms. Tonight, patchy fog with overnight lows in the 70s. And the rest of the work week, we'll have highs right around 90 with daily storm chances rolling through Friday and into this weekend. For the latest, be sure to download the Local 3 weather app. I'm Storm Alert Meteorologist Clay Smith.
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0: You always got to wait for that last yeah there at the end of that. That was Phil Wickham and Crowder. It really is Amazing Grace. It's 8:40. How are you doing? We do have some traffic when it matters that I need to tell you about. But
1: good morning, everybody, and welcome to Dollywood.
0: But when Dolly speaks, we jump and we answer, right and rightfully so. Hi, good morning, J103. Who is this?
2: This is Karen Sadikoff.
0: Well, good morning, Karen. How has your week been?
2: My week has been fantastic, and I think it's getting ready to get better.
0: It just may. It just may. What have you been up to this week?
2: I am taking my grandson and his best friend Mason to sports camp this morning, to a Christian sports camp in Athens.
0: Oh, well, that's super cool. And that gives you, of course, the break for the day too, right?
2: Just for a little while, yes.
0: Well, that's good. It's good for everybody to have a little bit of break there, because then that makes coming together for things like Dollywood and Splash Country a whole lot better, doesn't it?
2: It sure does.
0: Have you guys been able to take your grandkids up there to Dollywood and Splash Country?
2: Yes, I have. I have taken Bennett before, and he loved it. He had a great time.
0: Awesome. Well, you tell Bennett that it, for me, because I'm not sure I'm going to be able to make it this year, that he takes at least 5 laps around the Lazy River for me and make sure he eats at least 1 piece of cinnamon bread for me at Dollywood.
2: I bet he would be glad to do that.
0: You think he wouldn't mind representing me in that way?
2: I think he would be glad to. Can you tell him you would, Bennett?
0: There you go.
2: He said I would.
0: All right. Well, you go, Bennett and Karen. God bless you guys and your family, and you all have a great time.
2: Thank you so much. J103 is the only station that I listen to, and I appreciate all that you all do. It's a blessing to our lives.
0: Well, thank you so much, Karen. You're such a blessing to ours. We appreciate it.
2: You have a great day.
0: You too, Karen. Tell Bennett go have a great day at camp. And Mason, too.
2: I will. Thank you.
0: Bye-bye.
2: Bye-bye. Thank you so much.
0: You're welcome. All right, Dolly. Is it okay now? Okay, thanks. Traffic when it matters. If you're trying to get out of Chattanooga, like you're heading up towards Nashville, well, as soon as you pass I-59, the split right there, you know where all the construction is anyways, you're getting ready to start widening all of that. We've got a vehicle fire westbound 24 right near mile marker 165, so just a couple of miles, well, not even a couple of miles, a little ways past that split before you get to the lake. And it's closed. Westbound is closed right now. So if you can wait before you have to leave Chattanooga to get out of here, I would highly encourage you to do that. Other than that, we're all clear around town. I'm Ted. That's Traffic When It Matters on J103.
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0: And then,
1: ladies and gentlemen, Miss Carrie Underwood.
0: Out she came, and everybody like, did they say Carrie Underwood? Carrie Underwood was there? Oh my goodness gracious. And what an incredible job she did in that whole song there. And so here it is. It's now on the radio. That song sat on the shelf for 3 years, Ben said. So I love those type of surprises. Don't you? The type of surprises you don't like is when you're planning a trip to Nashville or up to Jasper, to Whitwell, or anywhere like that from downtown Chattanooga. And then you get right past the 59 split, although now you're going to realize it before you get to the 59 split. Again, this is heading towards Nashville, away from Chattanooga. The interstate's shut down. I'm looking at the camera right now. They've got a mobile trailer up there because of the construction. And there are people backing around, giving up, turning around right there at the little turnaround spot. And I don't blame you. There's a car fire up ahead, not even to the river yet, to the lake up there yet. So be aware of that. I-24 westbound is shut down. You're going to have to plan an alternate route for quite some time.
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0: J103. That's Ryan Stevenson and This I Know. August 1st, it's a date you want to put on your calendar. That's just a couple of weeks away. As down at the Tennessee River Park, the home of J-Fest, you're going to see the back-to-school bash going on. Free haircuts, free school supplies. It all starts right there at 10 a.m. It's going to be so much fun, so I hope you'll make plans to head on down that way. Traffic when it matters here just after 9 o'clock. If you're trying to get out of Chattanooga back towards Nashville or Whitwell or Jasper up that way, well, it never is good when you're looking at a mobile trailer camera and you're seeing people standing outside of their vehicles on the side of the road or talking to the driver behind them and all of that. It's backed up. It's shut down now. Westbound I-24 just past the I-59 split. In fact, as I'm looking at the calendars, the cameras right now, yeah, it's before you get to the split now, you're backed up. So now it's impacting you if you want to go towards Birmingham on 59 or out that way. So just be aware of that. It's all heading out of Chattanooga, but that's still going to back you up, especially here pretty soon if you're coming just heading that way. Make other plans. We'll let you know as soon as we know that it's all clear. Traffic when it matters here on J103.
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0: J103, one of my favorite songs of all time. That's Praying For Me by Ben Rector, along with Matt Carney as well. So Friday is the big Lemonade Stand Challenge. Are you familiar with this, the Lemonade Stand Challenge? You know, kids, did you ever put together a lemonade stand when you were a kid? I did. Didn't do much good because I didn't have much of a crowd. But if you live in a good neighborhood or you live somewhere where you can go, your family has a business or whatever, you could make some good money. And a lot of times, that's for yourself, for your own personal projects and things. Well, what if you did it for charity? Isaiah 117 House is a ministry. There's several little homes around that allow you to allow kids, if they're going to be put into foster care, they go here first until a foster home is available. A lot of times they were having to go to an office somewhere and sitting on hard chairs and nothing to do. But now there's like a nice transition house. They can get clean clothes. They can have a good meal. They can play basketball or video games or have a nice place to sleep. Lots of stuffed animals and love and counselors that are there. Well, McKenna, our new community involvement director, she is going to be hosting a lemonade stand this coming up Friday. So I hope you'll be a part of that. You know, I was thinking about a cold glass of lemonade. Kind of tastes like summer, doesn't it? And everybody has an opinion about what makes it perfect. Some say it's got to be fresh squeezed lemonade. Some like it extra tart. Others say it's all about finding that perfect balance between sweet and sour. And then there's a debate. Ice or no ice? But I'm thinking the best recipe for lemonade, the best lemonade, is not about the recipe at all, I don't think. It's probably the one poured by a couple of kids sitting behind that little card table in the front yard. Has a little hand-drawn sign that says, lemonade, 50 cents, or whatever. It seems how somehow those taste the best. And I'll be honest, most of us have probably paid $5 for one of those cups, right? Because we knew they were saving for a bike, or a trip to summer camp, or somebody's big dream, right? There's something pretty special about seeing young people discover that hard work actually pays off. And sometimes the sweetest part of the lemonade isn't what's in the cup. It's the heart behind the stand. Did I tell you McKenna's going to be here on Friday at the J13 Studios with her stand?
1: Hi, I'm Jeff Clay, VP of Development. 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
9: J103 weather. We'll climb into the upper 80s to low 90s today with a mix of sun and clouds and a few afternoon showers and storms. Tonight, patchy fog with overnight lows in the 70s. And the rest of the work week, we'll have highs right around 90 with daily storm chances rolling through Friday and into this weekend. For the latest, be sure to download the Local 3 weather app. I'm Storm Alert Meteorologist Clay Smith.
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0: J103, that's Jay King and Hard Place. Good morning. We were talking about lemonade a few minutes ago and about lemonade stands. Well, this Friday, our community outreach director, McKenna, is taking part in the big nationwide lemonade stand challenge. And we would love for you to come by and meet McKenna. First of all, she'll be serving up fresh lemonade right there in the parking lot of J103 from 10 a.m. until 1 p.m. And every single donation is going to benefit our local Isaiah 117 house. Now, if you've never heard of Isaiah 117 house, it's an incredible ministry. It provides a nice, safe, comfortable, welcoming place for kids who have just been removed from the unsafe situations and they're waiting to enter the foster care system. Instead of spending those hours, those difficult hours in an office somewhere on a cold floor, they've got a place filled with love, with clean clothes and toys and snacks and caring volunteers. So if you're out and about this Friday, come on by the J103 Studios here, 2321 Hickory Valley Road. Grab a nice cold glass of lemonade and meet McKenna. And know that your donation is helping make an incredibly difficult day a little easier for a child. Hey, by the way, I'm sorry about that, Steve. Steve called me a minute ago and he said, "Hey, Ted, what's up with I-24 westbound?" Great question. I-24 westbound, earlier we had a car fire heading out of here. This is on the other side of Chattanooga before you get to the lake up there. It was blocked. Well, right now they've gotten the fire out. Our emergency fire crews have done that. Great job there. Right hand and right shoulder are blocked. It's only two lanes. It's kind of curvy through there, so you can imagine it's backed up. It also has people, as soon as you get off of the lake, it's backing up for you there because people are stopping to look and seeing the fire and all that kind of stuff. So be aware of that. I-24 westbound, still a little iffy today. And at its worst, it was back almost to 299 there. So that North Georgia Welcome Center and all that North Georgia Worship Center, all right there in that whole area there, just past Covenant College is where it was backing up. So we'll keep you posted here if we hear any more. Other than that, it's starting to get better a little bit at a time. So just be patient. Traffic when it matters on J103.
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0: J103 with Danny Gokey, the other Gokey, and I Got You. 87 days, is that right? Did I remember that right? 87 days from today. What are you going to be doing? I'm hoping that you and your whole family will be in the country of Panama on our J103 mission trip. That's right. You and your family could be a part of a team of team members here from J103 and other J103 listeners to go down to the country of Panama and make a big difference. Jared, one of our team members, just got back from a trip to Panama last week. He's been a few different times, and so we're able to carry on a conversation with him about Panama.
1: Yeah, so two things, hot and rainy. Those are the
0: still
1: two.
0: The rainy season.
1: It's rainy season right now. So basically, it's one of those, like, a couple hours a day, you're going to get rain. No question about it. 100% chance of rain. But somehow, throughout the day, you're also going to see sunshine as well. And
0: Right. Obviously,
1: the rain and the heat, Yeah. They mix to make it pretty humid.
0: What were the, just the people, what are the people like there for those that have ever been to Panama?
1: You know, that was one of the interesting takeaways that I had from this past trip, because I had a couple of people that had never been with me. And one of the things that they kept talking about was specifically the Christians that we got to interact with. And it's just so getting caught up in our culture and not recognizing that the gospel extends beyond these cultural barriers. And so they were like, wow, we had so much in common. Now, we didn't have the same language in common. We didn't look the same. In some ways, we didn't dress the same. But all having this love for Jesus, and actually one of the ladies that we were with, she said, that just completely transformed my life. Seeing that other people around the world are loving Jesus, the gospel extends beyond just these cultural walls that we have. So a church in Panama and a church in Chattanooga can very much have some things in common while we still have a lot of things that are different.
0: You could be a part of going and experiencing this and exposing your kids to missions. And this is a perfect for the first international mission trip you've ever been on. We have people there that speak Spanish, can help you translate. It's a great country. It's pretty close via plane, and it's affordable too. Reach out to Fatima, F-A-T-I-M-A, at J103.com for all the questions.
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0: Shake 103. The king is in the room. That's Phil Wickham. So I was debating it, and people were saying that there's already some people talking about fall and all of that. I'm like, no, we're just now the 15th day of July. We're just now halfway through July. And then I remembered that two nights ago, I had a text message from the football booster club president at Ridgeland High School asking if I could come and MC their Meet the Panthers night coming up here in just about a couple of weeks. And I was like, what? It's already fall time? Fall talking time, at least? Well, if you walk into your local craft store or even some of the other stores, you're not only going to see fall stuff, you're already going to see Christmas stuff too. Really? If you in your workplace or even your family or friends are already talking about fall and that type stuff, stop. It's not time yet. It's way too early. Isn't it? Please. No pumpkin spice latte talks yet.
1: Tim Hawkins, live.
2: 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It's like, it's green. Okay, we better get a move on. Here we go.
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3: 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You got a scroll. It's like you're spinning the wheel on the prices, right?
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0: Hi, I'm Ted, and this Saturday, I'm going to be at Wise Antiques in Chickamauga for a block party. We're going to be celebrating 6 months of finding treasures. We're going to be there from 11 to 1, giving away Dollywood tickets. So come on by for food, giveaways, and lots of shopping.
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9: We'll climb into the upper 80s to low 90s today with a mix of sun and clouds and a few afternoon showers and storms. Tonight, patchy fog with overnight lows in the 70s. And the rest of the work week, we'll have highs right around 90 with daily storm chances rolling through Friday and into this weekend. For the latest, be sure to download the Local 3 weather app. I'm Storm Alert Meteorologist Clay Smith.
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11: I've got so much to be thankful for. Look, I got a

0: hope and encouragement from songs just like that. That's Brian and Katie Torwalt. Hallelujah in the Hard Things. We live in a incredible location, incredible place. The Tennessee Valley here, so beautiful. Chattanooga is now one of the national park cities, is what it's called. And so it's only fitting that we have the newest state park is going to be a part of our county. The McDonald Farm, one of Hamilton County's parks, is getting ready to be transformed, a big part of it, into the newest Tennessee State Park. And they need some input. They would love to get your ideas on what you would like to see, what you think needs to happen, what you're a little cautious about. Tomorrow night from 5 to 7 there at the McDonald Farm in the one of the barn buildings there, you'll see them, they would love to get your input. Now, they would like for you to register to attend because they may even have some, you know, little things for you there. So just go to the Hamilton County Parks Facebook page or their website under HamiltonCountyTN.gov, and you can find out how, and you can register to be a part of that. It's pretty exciting to see that coming to be.
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Wow, what a powerful song from Casting Crowns, Just Be Held. God bless you. Have a great rest of your day. Hey, by the way, today's the deadline for the crayons there in from the Nehemiah Project. You know, the 12,000 backpacks that we're trying to pack and fill here in the next couple of weeks. Every bit of the school supplies are there. We've got a large donation of crayons.

0: One Hickory Valley Road, or maybe the Food City on Lee Highway, right around the corner from us here. There's a bin, a big giant garbage can looking bin that says Crayola Crayons on it, has the sign on it for you to put them there in that Food City. Or the Food City up in Cleveland, say hey to my friend, the manager, Andrew, up there, there at Ocoee Crossing. Ootowa at that Food City location there at Relocation Way, and up in Hickson at Hickson Pike. All four of those Food Cities and the J103 Studios. 500 boxes. Could we see that happen? Now, can you do the whole 500? That'd be awesome. They're 50 cents a box, really. Or maybe you could do 5 boxes or 10 boxes or 1 box. Every one box changes a life and a family's life. Because every one of those backpacks not only has glue sticks, paper, pencils, colored pencils, the crayon box, but it also has a Bible. What if they speak Spanish? We've got Bibles in Spanish, too. And they're impacting entire families. 12,000 of them. We're waiting on the rest of those crayons. Today's the day, the last day.
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0: Can't Steal My Joy. That's Josiah Queen on J103. Hope and encouragement. I'm Therese. Dinner is done. It's nice evening. You take the dog for a walk. I know your real motives. About 80% of people say they walk the dog to get away from the other people in the house. That must be why I see so many people walking the dog alone. Now, if suddenly the people you work with start bringing their dogs to work, and they have to walk them all the time, you know why.
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13: J103 weather. We'll climb into the upper 80s to low 90s today with a mix of sun and clouds and a few afternoon showers and storms. Tonight, patchy fog with overnight lows in the 70s. And the rest of the work week, we'll have highs right around 90 with daily storm chances rolling through Friday and into this weekend. For the latest, be sure to download the Local 3 weather app. I'm Storm Alert Meteorologist Clay Smith.
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0: My God Can. That's Katie Nicole on J103. Hope and encouragement. No, your hair looks fine. Have you ever said that to someone when you didn't really mean it? Or you've said, oh yeah, I took care of that, knowing full well that you didn't, but that you would real quick. Those little white lies, they seem harmless, but they're still a lie. And when we begin that slope of little habits that are bad, before we know it, we've gone a long way off of God's path. Love does not delight in evil, but rejoices with the truth. 1 Corinthians 13:6 is where you can find that in your Bible. Such a great reminder that the little things do matter to God. We're doing this Evo called For I Know the Plans here at J103. You can always check out Ted's take on our J103 Hope and Encouragement Facebook page.
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0: If I've got Jesus, I've got it all. Ben Fuller on J103, Hope and Encouragement. I'm Therese. Hope you're having a good day. Your attitude is probably the biggest factor. If you believe the day is going to be good, that God's going to work things out, you're more likely to think positive. People who dread the day have higher stress levels. And what's going to happen is going to happen. That's the truth. You might as well have a good outlook and save yourself the stress. So even if you know something that you really don't want to do is coming, well, just think positive about it. Maybe it won't be so bad.
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8: J103 weather. We'll climb into the upper 80s to low 90s today with a mix of sun and clouds and a few afternoon showers and storms. Tonight, patchy fog with overnight lows in the 70s. And the rest of the work week, we'll have highs right around 90 with daily storm chances rolling through Friday and into this weekend. For the latest, be sure to download the Local 3 weather app. I'm Storm Alert Meteorologist Clay Smith.
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0: Elevation worship, that is praise. My grandma used to say pumpkin. It was kind of this term of endearment. Yes, she would call me her pumpkin all the time. I was in my garden the other day and I was like, why don't we use other produce names as terms of endearment? Like if somebody called you a cutie cuke, that would be nice, right? You know someone cares if they call you carrot because it's right in the name. And is there anything more sweet than zucchini for a nickname? Okay, maybe we should just stick with pumpkin. You know what I mean?
1: Hey, it's Sophia. I'm not on my phone right now. I'm at Dollywood with my whole family. We might be checking out amazing stunt dogs, popping a gazillion bubbles, devouring a banana pudding cupcake, or loving the all-new drone and fireworks show at the Smoky Mountain Summer Celebration, presented by Food City through August 2nd. So, if you want to meet us here, learn more at Dollywood.com.
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9: 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We're going to be celebrating 6 months of finding treasures. 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

0: I thank God. House fires on J103. Hope and encouragement. My name is Therese. If it cannot be fixed in 30 seconds, don't say anything. I love this advice from a teacher that went viral. If you see somebody with their shoe untied, you can say, oh, your shoe's untied, because they can fix that right away. But let's say they have a new haircut and it doesn't look so good. Just keep that to yourself, because pointing out a flaw that can't be fixed just makes the person feel super awkward. So 30 seconds. Okay, go ahead and say it.
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11: We'll climb into the upper 80s to low 90s today with a mix of sun and clouds and a few afternoon showers and storms. Tonight, patchy fog with overnight lows in the 70s. And the rest of the work week, we'll have highs right around 90 with daily storm chances rolling through Friday and into this weekend. For the latest, be sure to download the Local 3 weather app. I'm Storm Alert Meteorologist Clay Smith.
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0: God shows up. Olivia Lane on J103. Hope and encouragement. Snacks are expensive. I'll tell you, it doesn't matter if you go to the grocery store, the discount store, the wholesale club. You're going to be shelling out big bucks for snacks no matter what. Being the house that has the good snacks, wow, that's important. Have lots of them. Make your house the house that everyone wants to hang out in. Keep those snacks flowing. Bake cookies. Let kids put their feet on the furniture. Observe. Pray for those kids. Thank God your kids are right where they belong. The snacks, a small price to pay for being the house that everybody wants to hang out in.
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0: Renee and Nothing But Jesus. I don't think a lot of people wake up in the morning and go, you know what, I should book a trip to Panama today, right? I mean, it's not exactly like a vacation destination, but it's a place where people are hurting and where you can help. J103 has a trip going to Panama, a mission trip. 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

0: The mighty name of Jesus, Hope Darst, on J103, Hope and Encouragement. 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
7: J103 weather.
8: We'll climb into the upper 80s to low 90s today with a mix of sun and clouds and a few afternoon showers and storms. Tonight, patchy fog with overnight lows in the 70s. And the rest of the work week, we'll have highs right around 90 with daily storm chances rolling through Friday and into this weekend. For the latest, be sure to download the Local 3 weather app. I'm Storm Alert Meteorologist Clay Smith.
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0: Mercy Me, and Even If on J103, Hope and Encouragement. My name is Therese. Sometimes I'll look back at my Facebook memories and think, wow, I don't even hang out with those people anymore. If you have a whole different friend group than you did just 7 years ago, you're not alone. That's actually the average for friend turnover. And I think that's okay. Like, God built us for seasons. And just like we can't wear the same hoodie in July that we wore back in February, maybe we're not meant to keep the exact same social circle forever. Jesus had 12, but even he had like an inner three. So yeah, friendships shift, people grow. Maybe he gives us who we need when we need them. And then sometimes he gently nudges us apart so that we can grow in different ways. I'm just thankful that Jesus is a friend for all times.
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0: Cody Carnes on J103 Hope and Encouragement. It's still July, right? Maybe you're like me with fresh sweat on your upper lip just from walking into work, and still there's pumpkin decor popping up. I'm not mad about it. I think I crave these like seasonal changes because I'm hopeful. You know, there's that little nudge that says, hey, get ready. Things are going to shift soon. And God does that. He whispers changes, you know, before they come. He stirs my spirit before the situations arise. So maybe it's just about letting myself be reminded that God is always preparing for the next thing, the next season, even if I'm still rocking this summer glisten.
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0: It really is Amazing Grace. That is Phil Wickham and Crowder. My name is Therese. I do not like being left out of things, so I hope I'm not too late for No By July. The idea is to just be content with what you have. And I didn't really think I was a purchasing machine until I saw how many Amazon packages show up in a week. My husband sat down and we were looking at some budget stuff last night. Maybe you can relate. Consumption is a cover for discontentment. When I feel sad or frustrated, what if I didn't click add to cart, but I prayed about it or journaled or just sat long enough to realize that God has provided what I need? What if less buying led to more becoming? So I don't think God is saying, don't buy the thing. I think he's saying, you already have me, and that's all you need.
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2: 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It's like, it's green. Okay, we better get a move on. 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
4: 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You got a scroll. It's like you're spinning the wheel on The Price is Right.
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12: We'll climb into the upper 80s to low 90s today with a mix of sun and clouds and a few afternoon showers and storms. Tonight, patchy fog with overnight lows in the 70s. And the rest of the work week, we'll have highs right around 90 with daily storm chances rolling through Friday and into this weekend. For the latest, be sure to download the Local 3 weather app. I'm Storm Alert Meteorologist Clay Smith.
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0: Cochran and Company and what grace can do. 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Okay, weren't we just talking about Memorial Day? 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I'm still trying to find time to slow down, and summer is like, let's go. 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

0: 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You could see a mama there holding a set of twin XL sheets. She's preparing to let a piece of her heart go. She's doing the math in her head, how many more dinners she has with her soon-to-be college student, how many more movie nights. If you see a woman who's about to send a child off to college, be kind, say hi, give her a smile. She's done well. She's preparing her kid to launch and also preparing her heart for when that kid does leave.
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2: 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It's like, it's green. Okay, we better get a move on. Here we go.
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4: 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You got a scroll. It's like you're spinning the wheel on The Price is Right.
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0: It's true. It only took one stone to drop a Philistine. Rescue me. We the Kingdom on J103. Hey, I'm Brad, and you may not know this, but we're organizing a mission trip to the country of Panama in October. And one of the things that definitely happens is not only that people are changed that you interact with, you are changed also. It happened to me. I went to Panama back in 2014 with J103, and just the life change that I experienced would probably take the next 4 hours. You know, Jared, who works here, you hear him on the radio every now and then, he just got back from Panama not too long ago, and Ted, our morning guy, asked him how God used him on this mission trip.
1: You know, I learned something new about Panama on this last trip. The missionary that we were with put up this chart showing the average income of Panamanians. And I learned that 8% of Panamanians make $2,000 or more a month. That's $24,000 a year. Yeah. What that means is 92% make less than $24,000 a year. That's household income, not individual income. And so it was eye-opening to see some of the struggles that even those who are working hard, that are often working 6 or 7 days a week, are struggling just to make ends meet. And so there's one family in particular that his name was Isaac and Isaac and his family. He wanted to allow his wife to stay home with their kids. And so he had just made a huge sacrifice. They actually sold a car so that they could pay for a little while for her to stay home with the kids. They were down to one car. He's working 6 days a week and still struggling to make ends meet. And so our team was able to buy about 2 weeks worth of food for that family and actually about 10 other families like Isaac and his family, just to say, hey, we're here with you. We want to provide a way for your wife to be there to raise the kids. And they were raising the kids for Jesus. And so to be able to be there for them just by providing a couple weeks worth of food to take a little bit of stress off of him, and for them as a family to be able to know they've got their needs met, but also that she's able to pour into the kids. That was really exciting to see.
0: Wow. I definitely did not know that. Basically, a family that's doing good makes $24,000 a year down in Panama. Wow. That was Jared, by the way, talking about how God used him as he went to Panama within the last month. Now, we've got that mission trip coming up in October, and for everything you need to know about it, if God is calling you, you can call this number, 423-424-1298, or you can email Fatima, F-A-T-I-M-A, at j103.com.
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0: J103 with Caleb and John. It's Someone Like Me. I'm Brad, and if you're looking for an excuse to eat ice cream this weekend, well, congratulations, you found one. Downtown Chattanooga is celebrating National Ice Cream Day with an ice cream crawl this Saturday, and you can stop by your local favorites like Clumpy's on South Side in the North Shore, The Ice Cream Show, Milk and Honey, Cold Stone, Ben and Jerry's, Scoop Around on Main Street and Market Street, and even the Blue Fox Cheese Shop has frozen treats too. Sounds pretty cool, doesn't it? And it's going to be awesome because we're going to have a high of 88 on Saturday. And here's the fun part. 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
18: We'll climb into the upper 80s to low 90s today with a mix of sun and clouds and a few afternoon showers and storms. Tonight, patchy fog with overnight lows in the 70s. And the rest of the work week, we'll have highs right around 90 with daily storm chances rolling through Friday and into this weekend. For the latest, be sure to download the Local 3 weather app. I'm Storm Alert Meteorologist Clay Smith.
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0: J103 with Ryan Stevenson and This I Know. I'm Brad, and if you've been in Chattanooga at least for the last 15 years, then you probably have an idea of what's coming up tomorrow, July 16th. Man, it's unbelievable. It's been 11 years already. 11 years. And tomorrow is the 11th year remembrance tribute to the Fallen Five. It's going to take place tomorrow at 11 a.m. at the Tennessee River Park at the Wreath of Honor. But this is a date that's definitely ingrained in the memory of every Chattanoogan. And you know what? If I just opened up the phone lines right now and said, hey, tell me where you were on July 16th, 2015. Oh, you definitely in a heartbeat could be like, hey, let me tell you what was going on. You know, the program will include the placement of wreaths by the U.S. Marines and the U.S. Navy personnel at the five pillars at the Wreath of Honor. It's going to be good. Again, tomorrow, if you'd like to remember the tribute to the Fallen Five, tomorrow at 11 a.m., it's taking place at the Tennessee River Park at the Wreath of Honor.
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3: Three brothers in a fire, willing to die for their faith. But you were with them in the fire, and they walked out the next day. And Daniel met a lion.

0: J103 with the gentlemen who are going to be in concert October 10th at Christway Church in Ottawa. Yeah, we are messengers coming in with Andrew Ripp, Saturday, October 10th. And I'd encourage you to keep on listening to J103 for further details. By the way, you may not know this, but this is the last day that we're collecting crayons for the Nehemiah Project. And earlier today, our morning guy, Ted, and Nehemiah Project Director Kelly Andrews were talking about how they needed 500 boxes of Crayola crayons. Well, guess what? That need has been met. And we just want to say thank you so much to Life Care Centers of East Ridge. They just gave 500 boxes. Thank you so much, guys. Thank you. Thank you so much. Now, we're talking to Kelly Andrews to find out how many more we need to get this $12,000 goal. So I'm going to see if I can go chase her down and find out what's going down.
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0: I'm sorry, I'm sitting here salivating, and I apologize for that. 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

0: J103 with Jay King and Hard Place. Hi, I'm Brad, and I just got this text. The crayon goal has been met. Amazing. Amazing. First of all, we just want to give a shout out, by the way, to Life Centers of East Ridge. They came in at the last second in the clutch and did 500 boxes. 500 boxes. So thank you so much. By the way, if you didn't know the goal, it was 12,000 boxes. 12,000 boxes for the school kids here in Hamilton County and other places here across the Tennessee Valley. That is awesome. 12,000 boxes has been raised. You did it with the Nehemiah Project and Food City. Thank you. Thank you so much. By the way, you know what? It's not too bad to go above and beyond. Maybe you still have it in your heart. Maybe God has said, hey, we'd like you to also give some Crayola crayons. Those barrels are going to be there until tonight at 11 o'clock. Yeah, the stores close at 11 o'clock tonight. The one on Lee Highway, though, closes at 10. So if God has still put it upon your heart to give these 24-pack Crayola crayons, please do that. But the goal has been met. 12,000 boxes of crayons. And because of you, thank you so much.
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0: J103 with Rhett Walker and the Man on the Middle Cross. I'm Brad for your ride home. And have you noticed that when you stepped outside, you could almost feel the mosquitoes waiting on you? Yeah. That warm, sticky, muggy air that we're having right now, mosquitoes absolutely love it. The heat keeps them active and the humidity helps them survive. And after those afternoon summer showers, those little puddles, they become perfect place for them to lay their eggs. Now, they really don't like the rain when it's falling, but once the sun comes back, what we're experiencing right now, and everything gets warm and humid again, they're everywhere. So I just want to encourage you. When I was on my mission trip to Panama, there was one thing that I used. It was Ultrathon. It's a yellow tube with a black cap, and it's a goop. Now, if you're like, Brad, I really don't want to slather my body in such things, I got something else for you. Benz. It's an orange bottle with a black cap, and it's got 30% DEET. You don't want the 100% DEET. You want the 30% DEET. That's perfect for mosquitoes. And you just spray it on and just go about your business. And the cool thing about this Benz also, it keeps off ticks. Yeah, which we're getting a lot of. So once again, Benz. It's an orange bottle, black cap. Put it on liberally.
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2: 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Okay, we better get a move on. Here we go.
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15: A spotty storm or two as we head through our Wednesday evening. Fading away late tonight. Will be humid and hot for your Thursday. A high of 90, heat index in the mid-90s, and we'll have maybe one or two isolated showers or storms in the afternoon. Basically the same Friday through the weekend. I'm Chief Meteorologist David Carnes for the Local 3 Storm Alert Team.
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0: Doesn't sound like good grammar, but it sure makes a point, doesn't it? Jimmy McDonald, Ain't No Way on J103. I'm Brad, and 12,000 boxes. Can you imagine 12,000 boxes? You know, 12,000 boxes laid end-to-end, by the way, is 3/4 of a mile. You did it. We raised the 12,000 boxes of 24-count Crayola crayons. Thank you so much. Man, what an endeavor it was, too. I also want to give a big shout-out right now to Life Care Centers of Eastridge. They came in at the clutch the very last second, almost, and did 500 boxes. 12,000 boxes of crayons because of you. And now those boxes are going into the backpacks. And in that backpack is also a Bible. Oh, yeah. God's word is going to prevail in the Hamilton County schools. And so we just want to say thank you so much. By the way, if God has still put it upon your heart, you know, we've got the barrels out up until tonight at 11 at the Food City locations. So if God has put it upon your heart, maybe you could stop by Walmart or Target and, you know, pick up a few boxes. I think they're like 50 cents a pop at the present time, and drop them off at Food City. Now, the Food City on Lee Highway here in Chattanooga, that closes at 10 o'clock tonight. But the Hickson, the Ottawa, the Cleveland, those ones are going to stay open until 11 o'clock. So once again, thank you so much. Because of you, the Nehemiah Project now has 12,000 boxes of crayons going out to the kids.
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0: J103 with Zach Williams. And you ever notice how we all have something we'd love to break free from? Maybe it's fear. Maybe it's guilt over something that happened years ago. Maybe it's anxiety, addiction, anger, or maybe just feeling stuck in the same cycle over and over and over and over and over and over and over again. Yeah, I'm in that boat right now. The good news is Jesus didn't come to make bad people a little better. He came to set them free. You know, the Bible says, if the Son sets you free, you will be free indeed. Yes, hallelujah. Yes, where's my amen corner? You know, whatever chain you're carrying today, it doesn't have to be stronger than Jesus. He has a way of breaking what we could never break on our own. That gives us a brand new beginning for you to be set free. And that's hope. And that is the kind of Savior that we have.
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0: Is that the right song at just the right time for you? It is for my wife, Beth. Worthy. CeCe Winans and Elevation Worship on J103. I'm Brad for the ride home. And can I encourage you with something? You don't have to be a pastor. You don't have to be a deacon. You don't have to be anything except a somebody to make an eternal difference. If you didn't know, our mission team is heading to the country of Panama in October, and it's going to be made up of ordinary people who just want to love others well. So check this. We're going to be serving youth, distributing school supplies. We're going to be feeding families. We're going to be encouraging missionaries already doing incredible work down there. And we're going to spend time with kids through a basketball ministry that opens the door to conversations about Jesus. I went to Panama with the J103 mission team back in 2014, and it was extremely eye-opening. Not only eye-opening because, well, it was just a brand new perspective. I mean, I've been out of the country before. I mean, I lived on Guam for 3 years, and, you know, my honeymoon was spent in Europe. But, you know, when you're on the ground floor, you're not where the tourists are. You're right there in the thick of it, and you're helping these people out and what they've experienced. It not only breaks your heart, it definitely changes it. So I just want to encourage you. Maybe God's been nudging your heart for something more. How about joining the team? We're looking forward to having you on the team. And for everything you need to know about going to the country of Panama in October with J103, you can call 423-424-1298 or email Fatima at j103.com.
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0: Definitely a song that you want in your arsenal the next time the dark side comes a tapping. Get behind me, Satan. Emerson Day on J103. Hi, I'm Brad for your ride home. And if you've been following the World Cup, you know the championship match is finally set. Spain taking on Argentina this weekend for the biggest prize in soccer. And I got to admit, I'm going to be cheering just a little bit louder for Spain. And it's not because they're great soccer players, but because for a few weeks back in June, Chattanooga was their home. Remember that? They trained at Baylor. They stayed here downtown. They met fans here. And from what everything we heard, they felt incredibly welcomed by our city. In fact, when they left for the knockout rounds, Spain even shared a heartfelt, "Gracias, Chattanooga," thanking our community for making them feel at home. Man, that's history in the making. That's something you're going to be telling your grandkids and your great-grandkids about. I just love that. I mean, it reminds me that you never know how simple act of hospitality or kindness can really impact someone. I mean, sometimes making people feel welcome, that leaves a bigger impression than we even realize. So this weekend, you know, whether you're watching the final or not, you know, it's kind of fun to know that one of the teams playing for the World Cup once called Chattanooga home. And that's definitely something our city can be proud of.
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8: A spotty storm or two as we head through our Wednesday evening. Fading away late tonight. Will be humid and hot for your Thursday. A high of 90, heat index in the mid-90s, and we'll have maybe one or two isolated showers or storms in the afternoon. Basically the same Friday through the weekend. I'm Chief Meteorologist David Carnes for the Local 3 Storm Alert Team.
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0: It's the words of hope and encouragement coming in from CJ Prather. God uses all things on J103. I'm Brad, and if you didn't have a chance to listen to the devotion with Ted earlier this morning, you can always catch it on our J103 Hope and Encouragement Facebook page. I'd encourage you to go there and you can listen to it. And if something catches your fancy, you can rewind it. But since you're with me right now, I'd encourage you to go over this one. Today was about little white lies. Are they really that bad? Love does not delight in evil, but rejoices with the truth. Did you call the doctor back? Yes. I'll do it tomorrow. Can you teach Sunday school for me next week? Sorry, I have to help my aunt move. I really don't want to teach fifth graders. They scare me. You owe us $100. The check is in the mail. I'll pay it next Friday when I get paid. You know how easy it is to tell these little white lies. I mean, seemingly they hurt no one, and we rationalize they may even help someone feel better. But a lie is a lie, and they are the result of a selfish heart. These falsehoods are told to make our life easier, and they don't reflect the truth that God shows us. White lies are a habit, and not one of our most shining moments, is it? Being brave enough to be honest with those that you deal with is a way of showing respect to them. It may be uncomfortable, it may be inconvenient, but being truthful is the right thing to do. Hey, my hand's in the air too. I'm a card-carrying member of the Little White Lie Club. So let's pray this prayer together. Lord, please help me be honest in all things. Help me see how telling little white lies are wrong. Help me to have the courage to be honest. In Jesus' name.
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0: 103 with Crowder and Good God Almighty. I'm Brad for your ride home. And if you didn't know, I'm going through the book of Proverbs one verse at a time. Yeah, I was doing the book of Proverbs. I decided to do, you know, one per day for a month. And by the time I got to verse 13, I already forgot what I was doing in verse 3. So I decided to just do it one verse at a time. There's 915 of them, so it's been a journey, but it's extremely rewarding. And today we're on Proverbs 4:23, and I just want to share this encouragement with you. It says, above all else, guard your heart, for everything you do flows from it. You know, we spend a lot of time protecting the things that matter to us. I mean, we lock our doors, we use passwords, we back up our phones. But you know, Proverbs says that the most important thing we can protect is our heart. Because whatever fills your heart eventually spills into your words, your attitudes, your relationships, and your decisions. So maybe today it's worth asking, what am I letting into my heart right now? Is it more fear or is it more faith? Is it more worry or is it more of God's truth? You know, the beautiful thing is that Jesus just doesn't tell us to guard our hearts. He also fills them with his peace when we make room for him. And I believe that's a great place we can both start, too, today.
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2: 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It's like, it's green. Okay, we better get a move on. 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

0: J103 with Mac Powell and I Love Jesus. I'm Brad, and here's a sweet way to brighten someone else's day. This Friday from 10 until 1, we're going to have a lemonade stand outside the J103 studios, and every donation will support the Isaiah 117 House. 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You know, it's amazing to think that something as simple as stopping for lemonade can help remind a child that they're not forgotten. So I'd encourage you to come on by Friday, say hello, enjoy a cold drink, and help us share hope one cup at a time. We're right across the street from Hickory Valley Baptist, close to Shalaford Road.
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4: A spotty storm or two as we head through our Wednesday evening. Fading away late tonight. Will be humid and hot for your Thursday. A high of 90, heat index in the mid-90s, and we'll have maybe one or two isolated showers or storms in the afternoon. Basically the same Friday through the weekend. I'm Chief Meteorologist David Carnes for the Local 3 Storm Alert Team.
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0: J103 with Sidewalk Prophets and Father Let It Be. And on the way to work today, I ended up behind a car with a license plate, Rad Mom. And I couldn't help but smile. My first thought was, I bet her kids talked her into getting that plate. And then I started wondering what kind of mom she is. Maybe she's the loudest one at the ball game. Maybe she's the one that always has snacks in her purse. Or maybe she's just really good at making home feel safe. I may be completely wrong, but if you're a mom listening tonight, here's what I do know. Your kids probably think more highly of you than you even realize. They may not say it often, but they're watching your love, your sacrifices, and all those little things you do every day. So I would encourage you, keep showing up. Those ordinary moments are shaping their lives more than you know.
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